purge yourself of sin. Resist the urge to grin. Spend your winnings on new beginnings.

go back then to falling in love and say it's crazy. 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You see, we don't say rising into love. There is in it the idea of the fall. And it goes back as a

loving someone. But I realized that it's maybe loving yourself, that Halo is self-love, that people are not gonna always be there for you.

to create tension by leaning into the cliche. And you say, well, what's wrong with a little action?

Breath, breath, breath, breath, breath, breath, breath, breath, breath, breath, breath, breath, breath, breath, breath, breath, breath, breath, breath, breath, breath, breath, breath, breath, breath, breath, breath, breath, breath, breath, breath, breath, breath, breath, breath, breath, breath, breath, breath, breath, breath, breath, breath, breath, breath, breath, breath, breath, breath, breath, breath, breath, breath, breath, breath, breath, breath, breath, breath, breath, breath, breath, breath, breath, breath, breath, breath, breath, breath, breath, breath, breath, breath, breath, breath, breath, breath, breath, breath, breath, breath, breath, breath, breath, breath, breath, breath, breath, breath, breath, breath, breath, breath, breath, breath, breath, breath, breath, breath, breath, breath, breath, breath, breath, breath, breath, breath, breath, breath, breath, breath, breath, breath, breath, breath, breath, breath, breath, breath, breath, breath, breath, breath, breath, breath, breath

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I can be anything I wanna be, and I can feel the things I don't normally feel. Yeah, I can finally be totally honest. It's like I'm looking